Landeswelle Thüringen. One day, baby, we'll be old. So baby, we'll be old. Think about the stories that we could have told.

did you ever realize that your mistake had a price? Oh, you threw it all away, 'cause you're the devil in disguise. Now would you ever realize the consequences of